0: For decades on the global stage. 100 million records sold.
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3: Welcome to Brian Adams Radio, and I'm your host, Brian Adams. We're jacked to bring you another block loaded with great, great music. Some of mine, some of my faves, and some great stories along the way. The question I have for you before we get going is, what do you want? Hard rock, soft rock, yacht rock, glam, or good old classic rock and roll? Now, you don't have to answer any of that. It's just a theoretical question. In any event, here's Queen, I Want It All.

This is Bryan Adams with 3 hours of the best rock and roll on the radio. Early 90s and Aerosmith were right back on top again with Get a Grip. New generation, new audience, but still the same attitude. Steven Tyler has said relationships were going sideways, emotions running high, and it all got poured into one song. Big chorus and that classic Aerosmith edge still intact.

playing some great songs today. I'm your host, Brian Adams. All right, this one's loud, fast, and straight from the gut. We wrote it back years ago when all these synth pop tracks were taking over the radio. Nothing wrong with that, but man, I missed the guitars. I missed the raw stuff. This one's for the kids who

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That was Bruce Springsteen with Dancing in the Dark, a song that was immortalized thanks to a cameo in the music video by an unknown actress by the name of Courtney Cox. Remember? What an incredible career she's had. In fact, back in 2012, Courtney asked Jim Valance and I if we would write a song for her directorial debut, a film called Tall Hot Blonde. The only problem was we only had 5 days to write, record, and mix the song. It was a tight turnaround, but Jim, who was home in Canada, recorded the music, and I recorded the vocals on the road. More music and more stories here on Bryan Adams Radio.

collection back in 1993. It was called So Far So Good. It contained just one single as a bonus track, and that was the song Please Forgive Me. And here it is on Bryan Adams Radio.

If you just joined us, welcome to Bryan Adams Radio, and I'm Bryan Adams. Widely considered one of the world's most loved artists, and for obvious reasons, I get it, legendary powerhouse Tina Turner was one of her

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1: I've heard people say that too much of anything is not good for you, baby.